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1: I had no choice but to hear you. You stated your case time and again.

0: The Kai and the Whit Sunday's best music. It all continues for you after two with Gwen Stefani's big throwback. What are you waiting for? You're going to hear that inside the next 15. Then you'll hear Stephen Sanchez and M. Byhold teaming up together for Until I Found You. Straight after we check in with the newsroom for everything you need to know about this afternoon next right here at Star.
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0: Miley Into the World star Mackay and the Wit Sunday, Scotty and Kaylee on a Friday morning. An okay kind of-ish day today with a couple of showers around Mackay and the Wit Sunday. It's not going to be rainy hard all day long, just a little bit annoying. I hope they nick off Ellie Forshaw movie tonight. Atlantis, The Lost Empire. They've got the food trucks around there again for the Ellie Forshaw. Ellie Beach Race Week. The sailing is getting underway today.
1: God, it's a hub of activity at this time of the year in Ellie Beach along the foreshore there.
0: 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We'll have